in you. Little life is some thug legend. So the day I die, feel life is a post. But all eyes on you. Little life is a thug legend. Till the day I die, feel life is a post. They can see them getting out. And you tell us the power. All eyes on me. Dance, let's go.

jam is bumping. 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Get the party going on the dance floor. See, 'cause that's where the party's at. And you'll find out if you do.

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But you have

I like my music loud. My pockets deep, deep. I go all night long, long, long, long, long. Like a machine.